Abracadabra. There goes Steve Miller Band right here on Shoreline Classic with me, Rockin' Rig D. I'll tell you a quick story. You know, I'm from a hometown. My hometown is actually up in Northern Ontario. It's Sault Ste. Marie. And I'll tell you, we used to say that either a band is on its way up or it's on its way out if you play the Sioux at the Sioux Gardens. It's a different rink now, but whatever. Back then, Rush came to town twice. First, to promote their first album, which was called Rush, self-titled. And then they also came to promote their second album, which was Fly By Night. And the cost of tickets, $3.50. Enjoy.

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From way back in 1984, There Goes Honeymoon Sweet and New Girl Now. Remember when that first came out? It seems like it was, well, yesterday, maybe day before. Man, time flies when you're having fun. And also, I remember this particular album, the self-titled album from The Cars. It was just The Cars, and it had a great bunch of selections on there. And this is Let's Go.

0: Shoreline Classics weather. A few clouds this evening, low of 7. Sunny tomorrow morning, high of 19. UV index 8 or very high. Clear tomorrow evening, low of plus 5. Sunny Sunday, high of 21. For your long-range weather forecast, visit shorelineclassicsfm.com.
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There goes the Arkells, A Little Rain, a song for Pete. Right here on Shoreline Classics would be Rock and Rick D, and this is the Vinyl Vibe. And speaking of vibes, great, one of the greatest songwriters ever to come around was Kris Kristofferson. He wrote a bunch of songs. A bunch of songs you'd be very familiar with, some you might not be, and you wouldn't know that. He wrote them, done by various artists. And this one in particular, he did it himself, and also gave it over to Janis Joplin to do. This is Me and Bobby McGee. Enjoy.

There goes The Cure and Forest. Great song from way back in 1979. And true to form is Robert Smith. He's still doing all that goth-looking stuff with the hair and the pale-looking makeup with the eyeliner. And anyway, the golfy. I never got onto that and never tried it. I just don't wear makeup. To each their own, man. He's doing his thing, keeping music pure, and of course, you know, his guitar playing style is very unique, and of course his distinctive singing voice, which makes that whole thing sound right, you know. Enjoy. And then we got the Black Keys, No Rain, No Flowers.

Buffaloos and Company goes Guns N' Roses, Sweet Child of Mine. On hour number three of Vital Vibes with me, Rockin' Rick D. At Shoreline Classics, I hope you're having a good time. I know I am. Got this next song coming up. It's good Canadian content that always, always gives me a good vibe. It's Wind 'Em Up by Saga. Crank it up.

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Anna Nancy Wilson, the ladies from Heart, playing their heart out indeed. I tell you, last night we were talking about Rush coming to Sault Ste. Marie, my hometown, on two different occasions. Tickets were being like $3.50. And I also mentioned that, you know, bands on the way up or on the way out do the Sioux. I don't know if it's still like that today, but I don't live there, so I couldn't really tell you. But I will tell you that a lot of bands went through there, and, you know, Jive Talkin', the tour for Jive Talkin' by the Bee Gees, they came to the Sioux, and the tickets were a little bit more than $3.50. But, well, Heart played one time, just once. That's all it took. They got the message and kept moving forward.

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0: Shoreline Classics weather. A few clouds this evening, low of 7. Sunny tomorrow morning, high of 19. UV index 8 or very high. Clear tomorrow evening, low of plus 5. Sunny Sunday, high of 21. For your long-range weather forecast, visit ShorelineClassicsFM.com.
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eating your heart out. That's the truth. I'll tell you what, this next band, that's a couple of great artists on it. They got started way back in the 70s, mid to late 70s. And they had Lita Ford. They also had Joan Jett. Yeah, they had Joan Jett before she was a Blackheart. This is the Runaways. Enjoy.

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There goes Weezer and Hashpipe right here on Shoreline Classic with me, Rockin' Rig D. This next selection is by Our Lady Peace's Starseed. I had this album. It was great. I wish I could find it again. I really, really enjoyed it. I had it on CD. It wasn't in vinyl, but I don't think they even pressed it out in vinyl. But it's great. This is Starseed. Enjoy. Gets so slow. Starts so slow, but it really kicks butt in a few minutes. Enjoy.

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Well, we have a great bunch of selections coming up. We have Let's Dance by David Bowie coming up. That's the title track from his album from way back in 1983. And our next selection, well, it's the Beatles. That's from '66. Good Day, Sunshine.

0: Shoreline Classics weather. A few clouds this evening, low of 7. Sunny tomorrow morning, high of 19. UV index 8 or very high. Clear tomorrow evening, low of plus 5. Sunny Sunday, high of 21. For your long-range weather forecast, visit shorelineclassicsfm.com.
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You know, folks, this station plays some really, really great music. We have a lot of great selections, and it's a real pleasure to dig through the archives that we have and try to find something that is a little bit different. And the next selection really is. Now, if you didn't get up to dance with David Bowie a few minutes ago, you should be up there and doing a pogo at least for a few minutes. Get you out of your chair. Otherwise, check for a pulse and get in line for Teenage Lobotomy. This is Ramones. 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

James Blunt on Shoreline Classics would be Rock and Rig D. And this is Vinyl Vibes. And I just want to take this opportunity to thank you for joining with me tonight. And we will be back tomorrow, good Lord willing, of course. And pick us out. We got Van Halen, the Breeders, Lifehouse, the Rolling Stones. But first, some great Canadians. This is Wide Mouth Mason and Midnight Rain. Crank it up.

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0: Shoreline Classics weather. A few clouds this evening, low of 7. Sunny tomorrow morning, high of 19. UV index 8 or very high. Clear tomorrow evening, low of plus 5. Sunny Sunday, high of 21. For your long-range weather forecast, visit shorelineclassicsfm.com.
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1: Shoreline Classics weather, a few clouds this evening, low of 7, sunny tomorrow morning, high of 19, UV index 8 or very high, clear tomorrow evening, low of plus 5, sunny Sunday, high of 21. For your long-range weather forecast, visit shorelineclassicsfm.com.
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0: Shoreline Classics weather. Sunny this morning. High of 19. UV index 8 or very high. Clear this evening. Low of plus 5. Sunny tomorrow morning. High of 21. Clear tomorrow evening. Low of 8. Sunny Monday. High of 19. For your long-range weather forecast, visit shorelineclassicsfm.com.
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0: Shoreline Classics weather. Sunny this morning. High of 19. UV index 8 or very high. Clear this evening. Low of plus 5. Sunny tomorrow morning. High of 21. Clear tomorrow evening. Low of 8. Sunny Monday. High of 19. For your long-range weather forecast, visit shorelineclassicsfm.com.
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0: Shoreline Classics weather. Sunny this morning, high of 19, UV index 8 or very high. Clear this evening, low of plus 5. Sunny tomorrow morning, high of 21. Clear tomorrow evening, low of 8. Sunny Monday, high of 19. For your long-range weather forecast, visit shorelineclassicsfm.com.
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0: Shoreline Classics weather. Sunny this morning, high of 19, UV index 8 or very high. Clear this evening, low of plus 5. Sunny tomorrow morning, high of 21. Clear tomorrow evening, low of 8. Sunny Monday, high of 19. For your long-range weather forecast, visit shorelineclassicsfm.com.
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0: Shoreline Classics weather. Sunny this morning. High of 19. UV index 8 or very high. Clear this evening. Low of plus 5. Sunny tomorrow morning. High of 21. Clear tomorrow evening. Low of 8. Sunny Monday. High of 19. For your long-range weather forecast, visit shorelineclassicsfm.com.
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2: Shoreline Classics weather: sunny this morning, high of 19, UV index 8 or very high. Clear this evening, low of plus 5. Sunny tomorrow morning, high of 21. Clear tomorrow evening, low of 8. Sunny Monday, high of 19. For your long range weather forecast, visit shorelineclassicsfm.com.
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0: It's Shoreline Classics and the Saturday Morning Filmane Extravaganza. Welcome to it, my friend. Saturday, May the 30th today, my favorite month of the year, kicking in on Monday. Here comes June. Hard to believe, huh? And the weather looks great for it. Pretty spectacular here over the last few and into the next few. A lot of sunshine and temperatures hovering in the low 20s. Bring all of that, I say. First and foremost, this morning, I'm feeling grateful for local health care, and I want to say a big thanks to Dr. Ford and Dr. Noel, along with the nursing staff, including a great student nurse who put my IV in like a champion. Thank you all for the amazing nap that I had this week while they apparently performed a colonoscopy. Yeah, I'm that age. Guys, get checked. Let me tell you, I just feel so incredibly lucky and grateful for the amazing healthcare that we have. And those two, Dr. Ford, Dr. Noel, definitely rock stars in my book, and the whole team. On the show today, it's What's Happening Saturday, so we will bring you up to date on the Huron County Library. Nicole DeFreitas is in, and the Huron County Museum. Amy Zutout and Livia Picado-Swan will be here. And also today, we're going to add in a What's Happening with the AMGH Foundation's Magnetic Moments campaign. You might have heard we're trying to bring MRI technology to our hospital. And as part of the committee trying to raise that $6.5 million, I get asked a lot of questions. We all do when we're out and about. So Jimmy Triou, President and CEO, and Rob Lavecki, VP of Finance and CFO of Huron Health System, they're going to be here on the program today to answer some of those questions for you. That and a whole lot more coming up on Shoreline Saturday Mornings.
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0: You're tuned to Shoreline Classics, where the hits never get old.
1: Hey, I hate to break it to you, but the 2000s are classic now. Yeah, do the math. That means your favorite jams now belong in the classics bin.
0: Feeling ancient yet? Don't worry. Your Bowtie Buddies got the throwbacks to make you feel timeless. Shoreline Classics, where even the 2000s are vintage now.

0: It's Shoreline Saturday Mornings on the go. I'm Phil. What's happening Saturday? Always on the Saturday closest to the first day of the new month. And here comes June, and I wonder what's happening at our local library. Nicole DeFreitas is here. And Nicole, how are things looking for June?
1: June is a big month for us.
2: Yeah.
1: It's exciting. It's Pride Month.
2: Right.
1: But we also have our biggest fundraiser of the year. We have our annual book sale happening in June.
2: Okay.
1: So we accept donations in good, like new condition.
2: Mm-hmm.
1: We're accepting those on June 10th, 11th, and 12th.
2: Okay.
1: And then we have a big book sale happening. It happens over a few days, June 13th to the 17th. You drop in during open hours, and it is all by donation.
2: Oh, really?
1: Yeah.
2: Okay.
1: And then all the proceeds go back into the library, mm-hmm. which allows us to continue offering free programs and events like Adult Crafts Night and other kids and youth programs that we really rely on. So
2: all that fun stuff.
1: Yeah, it is the best time to come out and show your support for your local library.
2: Okay, so that big book sale, that's an exciting time. What else is going on?
1: We also have something huge.
2: Yeah.
1: We have an author coming in to do a rainbow story time for Pride Month.
2: Okay.
1: So we have Chris Paul Rainbows Farias. They'll be coming to read us their new book, Guinea Pigs Don't Wear Pants.
2: Okay.
1: I brought you some pictures of the illustrations because I just can't. They're so cute.
2: All right.
1: I'll let you see that.
2: Okay.
1: That book comes out at the beginning of June. It will be available for purchase in advance of the event at the Bee's Knees. If you haven't been in, go in. It's awesome.
2: Love the Bee's Knees.
1: Yeah.
2: Yeah.
1: Lily
2: Finchers.
1: Yes. And then the author, actually, Chris Paul Rainbows Farias, they were awarded the King Charles Medal for Queer Advocacy. So they got that for their dedication to creating spaces where everyone feels seen, valued, and empowered.
2: Oh, how great.
1: It's going to be a welcoming, family-friendly event. It happens Saturday, June 20th at 11 a.m. Chris is going to be reading their new book as well as a selection of other reads, their selection of other fun, inclusive picture books.
2: All right, so that's awesome.
1: It's going to be amazing.
2: What else is going on, Nicole?
1: Another shameless plug for a program that I do.
2: Good.
1: Teen Take Overnight.
2: Yeah.
1: It's our last one for the summer.
2: Okay.
1: So we'd really like to see everybody come out for that. We're going to be making buttons using our button punch. That's part of our makerspace.
2: Mm-hmm.
1: Yeah. Has Danielle talked about our makerspace at all?
2: Yeah. Maybe.
1: It's awesome. We have two 3D printers, a Cricut machine, a button punch. Yeah.
2: Wow.
1: We've got like a little maker area in the library that you can use.
2: Okay.
1: So we're going to be using our button punch from that. Pizza, popcorn, hanging out, probably watching a movie or something. And so, yeah, it's a big kickoff for the start of summer.
2: Not the worst way to spend some time.
1: No, not at all.
2: And what's the date for that?
1: That happens June 17th at 6 p.m.
2: Perfect.
1: Yeah. One more. You ready?
2: Yeah, I'm ready. Is this the big one? No, did you save the best for last? Or?
1: I think they're all great.
2: Yeah.
1: But we have Adult Craft Night happening.
2: Right.
1: So we talked about that last time, how it would be a cute date night or a friend date night. We're doing wooden welcome signs for your front porch. That's on June 3rd at 6 p.m. They're going to repurpose old wood shelves that we have sitting in the basement of the library.
2: Right.
1: We're going to turn them into summer-themed welcome signs for your front porch.
2: Cool.
1: Yeah, so you can call the Gardish branch or email to register for
2: the What's that number?
1: 519-524-9261.
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3: Shoreline Classics weather. Sunny this morning. High of 19. UV index 8 or very high. Clear this evening. Low of plus 5. Sunny tomorrow morning, high of 21. Clear tomorrow evening, low of 8. Sunny Monday, high of 19. For your long-range weather forecast, visit shorelineclassicsfm.com.
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8: 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All day long.

0: Yeah, Bruce Coburn, Shoreline Classic, Saturday morning on the go. It's Phil and the 30th day today of May. 22 days to go until Father's Day, which happens to coincide with the first day of summer this year. And we have 32 days to go until Canada Day. Today is Mint Julep Day. A mint julep can be an expensive drink in those years, especially when the julep crop fails, right? On this day in 1783, the first ever daily newspaper in America was published, the Pennsylvania Evening Post. It was one small step for media and one giant leap for getting ink all over your fingers. On this date in 1989, a patent was issued for the mouth muffler. That's right. Do you know somebody that could use one of these? A sound-absorbing device that a person could yell into without disturbing other people. Of course, nobody uses those now. Why would they when they can yell into their cell phone, right? The whole not-disturbing-other-people-though thing, I'm not going to lie, I kind of miss that. On this date in 1911, the first ever Indy 500, the average Indy 500 driver changes gears during a race. Are you ready? 392 times. Crazy. Almost as many times as I change gears when I'm trying to parallel park. And if you're feeling old yet, or maybe not, born on this day in 1908, Mel Blanc, the original voice of Bugs Bunny and Elmer Fudd and Tweety Bird and many other lovable cartoon characters. Oh, and one other thing. Water a flower day today. Do it. Flowers are always nice, right? They convey that message from the heart. I guess you send other vegetation when you want to convey a message from a different part of your anatomy. And a good day for the Godrich and District Horticultural Society's plant sale. That goes at the McKay Center 9 till noon today or until they're sold out. So get there early is what I'm saying.
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4: 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All day long.

0: It's Shoreline Classics and Joni Mitchell with Help Me. It's Phil. Thank you for being there this morning. May the 30th today, Saturday morning on the go. Don't forget Farmer's Market kicking in right now downtown. All kinds of fresh fruit and veggies and all kinds of fresh bread and all so many interesting things. Check that out on the square. It's into the 8 o'clock hours. That means it's time for Dad News. Real news with a zinger only a dad can possibly appreciate. We'll start with this story about gas prices approaching $9 a U.S. gallon. In some spots, people are getting mighty riled up. I only mention that at all because it's reported that Keanu Reeves took a bus for the first time since Speed. Archaeologists in Egypt discovered a 2,000-year-old mummy buried with a copy of the Iliad. Oh, and apparently the first three chapters of Keith Richards' autobiography. A hantavirus briefing was led by a penile implant specialist who has pushed election conspiracy theories. There you go. My 2026 crazy headlines bingo card has just been completely filled out already. A fight broke out among adults at a kindergarten graduation in Ohio, the first time that toddlers put the parents in timeout. And finally, a study finds that AI can outperform doctors in the ER, which is why the latest addition to the cast of Grey's Anatomy is a MacBook.
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0: Retro Wine Classics on a Saturday morning. It's What's Happening Saturday with Phil, and great to have you there. We're going to find out right now what's happening at the Huron County Museum. And sitting in for Sinead, who's away on vacation, we have Amy Zutout, my old friend, and a summer student, Livia Picado-Swan. And Olivia is quite active with the Behind the Bars program. So we want to talk about a couple of things. We want to talk about a few things that are going on in the month of June, and I guess early July as well. For those that don't know, what is Behind the Bars?
1: Yeah, so Behind the Bars, it runs in July and August every Tuesday and Thursday. It's an evening event where visitors can actually interact with prisoners who existed in the jail's past in the 19th and early 20th centuries.
0: Wow. Is Colleen McGuire still hanging around?
2: Oh, she
1: Yes, she is. Matron Dixon, she's back again this year.
0: She's one of our favorites.
1: She is. She's excellent.
0: Talk about first, before we get into the special events in July, about what's going on in June. You have another movie night coming up. Is it the last one?
2: It's the last movie for our multilingual movie night series. It's a film called Rafiki, and we're looking forward to rounding out the season with that film, and we'll share details in the fall about the next round of films coming in 2026-2027.
0: Been a good season.
2: It has been a really good season. Yeah, we've had really great turnouts for all of our films. It's really catching on, and people really love coming together, enjoying some food from the particular culture that we're featuring in the films each month, and then to watch the film together and have a little bit of an opportunity to kind of talk about it after.
0: One of my favorite things about the museum is your theater. It gets used not just for, you know, the museum stuff, but the whole community. I saw a play in there last month, and it was just every brilliant thing, but it was a brilliant show.
2: Yeah, and like we have kids' birthday parties because it's a great spot to, you know, bring kids together to watch films. We have speakers in there, and the community is really making great use of that space as well for their events. Right.
0: And did I hear that you're connecting with the library for an event there too?
2: Yeah, we're hosting another film for Pride Month called The Librarians. We hosted it during Freedom to Read Week in February, but we're bringing it back again because it talks about a really important topic I think we should all be concerned about, is the banning of books that are taking place in communities, largely in the United States, but we're starting to see that movement creep this way as well. Yeah. So it's a documentary that follows librarians in the United States who are fighting to protect everyone's intellectual freedom.
0: It's crazy, isn't it?
2: Isn't it?
0: Yeah.
2: It's a hard one to...
0: It seems so far away, and yet things there tend to creep across our border, and before you know it, we're going, how did that happen?
2: Yeah.
0: Yeah. So it's good that we're on it, right?
2: Yep.
0: All right. And you got a big anniversary coming up?
2: We do. Yeah. This year is the 75th anniversary of the Huron County Museum. So we're having a celebration on July the 4th, and we hope everyone will come and celebrate with us.
0: So some of the things that were new when the museum opened are now in the museum.
2: Yep.
0: Yeah. I was telling Sinead one time I went and saw the radio display you have, and some of that stuff still looked kind of new to me.
2: Yeah. Still in use, maybe, in some spots.
0: Yeah, you would think. So what else do we want to talk about here?
2: As I mentioned, we're having a celebration, and the focus of our celebration is going to be on the museum's founder, Joseph Herbert Neal, and his maker vibes. Like, he was a jack of all trades. He was a big collector. We still have a lot of his collection in our collection today. And we have a gallery dedicated to him that features a lot of the machines he made to demonstrate how things worked in the past. Yeah. So we're celebrating that maker spirit with our event.
0: Okay. And is that just a one day thing?
2: It's a one day.
0: July 4th.
2: July 4th, 10 to 4.
0: Okay.
2: Yeah. We'll have free admission. And of course, we'll do the cake and dignitaries. And
0: I really like the free admission. That's my love language.
2: Yeah. Well, any Huron County resident with the Huron County Library card can always come for free.
0: Yeah.
2: For regular admission.
0: Which I have one now. Thanks to Danielle and the nice folks at the library.
2: Yeah.
0: So, Livia, if I was to ask you, do you have a favorite thing about the museum and or the jail? Like, is there a display or something about being there that's just...
1: It's a classic, but talking about history and being a kid and impact, the history hall for me was always my favorite, because at the museum where you see all of the displays of things, how they may have been used or on display in the past, it really puts you into that, sorry, I'm looking for the words here. It really puts you into the shoes of somebody who might have lived in that time.
0: Yeah.
1: Something that stands out to me is all of those shop fronts are original to a existing shop that was once a flower business somewhere in Huron County. Wow. And so having that connection to actual history really meant a lot to me as a kid. I remember sometimes they would give us these little coins and there would be price tags in the window for school programming. Yeah. And you had to go around and do your Christmas shopping or things like that. And that left a really big impact on me from the museum.
0: All right. Thanks to Amy and also to Livia for their time here this morning. If you'd like to hear that extended conversation, there's lots more going on at the Huron County Museum and Archives and Historic Jail. Check out our podcast a little later on today at alifethatsgood.ca. 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
8: Shoreline Classics weather. Sunny this morning, high of 19, UV index 8 or very high. Clear this evening, low of plus 5. Sunny tomorrow morning, high of 21. Clear tomorrow evening, low of 8. Sunny Monday, high of 19. For your long-range weather forecast, visit shorelineclassicsfm.com.
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0: Shoreline Classics on a Saturday morning with Phil and Hard to Laugh from The Pursuit of Happiness. Well, you know, sometimes a drink might help you in the happy department. Might. I'm not recommending that necessarily, but if you were a child in the 80s or 90s, you'll see where I'm going here in a second. If you spent any time with your grandparents, you might be familiar with Fresca. Remember Fresca? They called it the old person's soda, which I kind of take a little bit of offense to because I love Fresca. Then again, maybe I'm an old person. You may not have had it in a while, but maybe you'll want to now. There's an alcoholic version of Fresca coming out called Fresca Hard, hitting stores. 4.6%, 99 calories, zero sugar, and several flavors, not just the classic grapefruit that we know and love, or that I know and love. They have pineapple citrus, peach citrus, and watermelon citrus as well. And by the way, it's a malt beverage, which is a little different than most of the vodka-based Fresca mixed canned cocktails they released a few years ago. So how do they taste? Well, somebody on a website called The Takeout reviewed it and said it could be the new seltzer of the summer. They say the grapefruit one does taste like classic Fresca, but the best flavor is peach citrus. And I loved everything about this except the part about the old person soda, because, you know, can I please have one? I just want to try it, really.
1: Shoreline Classics. Well, yes, it's the time of day we do our local real estate update. Of course, I'm here with the broker of record from KJ Talbot Realty, Kevin Talbot. I hear the word for this morning is home evaluations. What exactly are they?
2: Well, Warland, a home evaluation is when we come into your house and we take a look around, look at updates, improvements, your location, and then we come up with a value on your home in terms of maybe you're going to sell the house or you're just trying to get an idea what your house is worth.
1: Now, what other information do you use? Because I assume you evaluate the market as well?
2: Yes, we look at comparable solds. You know, Goderich is a small market, and our areas, we have a small market, so sometimes we have to adjust for time just due to limited sales, depending on the time of the year. But that's the process.
1: 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You evaluate a house that's on the market for what your buyer should offer?
2: Yes, we look at comparable solds in the area, and we help our buyers to understand what the value is in the neighborhood, what comparable solds are in the neighborhood, so that they can come up with a price to offer on the home that they feel comfortable with.
1: Well, I have to ask, if someone's out there going, I really like to get a home evaluation done, where's the best place to go?
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1: 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There is your local real estate update. Have a great morning.
2: Thanks, Roland. Have a great day.
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0: Shoreline Saturday mornings. Hi there, it's Phil. 30th day today of May. Saturday, yeah, here comes June. Hard to believe, huh? Into our 9 o'clock hour, that means it's time for Nerd News right now. A quick rundown of this week in science. And, wow, this was scary. Did you see any of the video? Blue Origin's new Glenn rocket exploded. Massive fireball while undergoing a test on a launch pad in Florida. Thankfully, no injuries or fatalities. Video of the explosion is going viral on social media. Blue Origin, if you weren't aware, is the space company owned by Jeff Bezos. Scientists have identified a new species of massive marine reptile called the Tylosaurus rex, which they say lived about 80 million years ago in an ancient sea that once covered Texas, and it could grow up to 43 feet long. New nightmare unlocked. Researchers say that the Tylosaurus has been misidentified for decades. It suggests that other unknown species may still be hidden in museum archives or possibly mislabeled. And finally, a new study found that professional chess players, they tend to make better moves when they decide more quickly. They analyzed over 215,000 moves and found that longer thinking times didn't always correlate with better decision making. Well, it doesn't in my life either. The pattern was strongest in faster games where intuition plays a bigger role, but to be fair, it only applies to the elite players, so I guess that lets me out. The authors of the study would also like to note this doesn't mean that quick decisions are better in everyday life. Well, noted.
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5: 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All day long.

0: Rewind Classics, a Saturday morning with Phil Maine. And you might know by now that I am with the Alexandra Marine and General Hospital Foundation's Magnetic Moments campaign. We are trying to raise $6.5 million to bring MRI technology into the Goderich Hospital. And you know, more and more I'm running into people that go, man, we really need that. I could use it. I got to go to Stratford or I got to go to London. And we don't want that happening anymore. But along with that, they also have questions when I'm out and about talking about it. So Jimmy Trieu, President and CEO, and Rob Lavecki, VP of Finance and CFO of Huron Health System, are here today, and we're going to try to answer some of the questions that I've been getting. And let's start with you, Rob. Where are we at with the project right now?
1: Yeah, I can help answer that. So it begins with getting approval from the ministry that, okay, great, we can purchase an MRI. But now what happens is you have to go through the broader public sector procurement guidelines, and we need to go out to the market through an RFP process. We have Mohawk Medbuy, who's our purchasing agent that's helping us with that. And once you go through that process, it takes several months, and you select your proponent or your vendor of choice, but that involves evaluating their proposals, going on to site visits. So we went on a few site visits across Southwestern Ontario to proponents that are still in the running. And we make that selection, we declare it to them, but unfortunately we can't declare it until we have a signed contract. So that's what we're working on right now. So you go through that whole procurement process. We have also a radiologist from London that's part of the team. We have our DI manager and other people, MRTs and things like that. So this group gets together, they evaluate, and then now we're at the stage where we're waiting to negotiate with that one vendor that scored the highest score.
0: Okay.
1: And then we negotiate with them a final price and, you know, service, all that stuff rolled into one. And then we can start working with our architect to say, oh, this is vendor of choice that's been awarded the RFP, the request for proposal. Now we move into design. So we'll work with our architect and design the build, right? And that, once we have that design, then you have to move to another RFP to actually construct.
0: Right.
1: Right. So it's a multi, you know, and I can go on and on. You may have other questions, but yeah, so it's going to be, you know, several months before we get to that second RFP, probably in the fall, where it'll take another few months, and then hopefully this time, knock on wood, we'll be breaking ground with that general contractor that we've contracted to do that construction part of the project, right?
0: So I think that maybe answers some of these questions. So we have not chosen a vendor, but we have somebody in our sights, and you're negotiating right now.
1: You got it.
0: And once that's done, you'll have a better idea of when shovels might go in the ground.
1: Right.
0: Okay. Yep. Mm-hmm. So I think in a lot of cases, the answers to some of these questions might be, what are your hopes? Because with the negotiation, that can set it back sometimes by a month or two. So when are you hoping this might open?
2: Well, I mean, I think Rob's talked about all the prerequisite stuff that we need to do, and that's the boring stuff. But I think the really exciting stuff is once, like you said, once shovel breaks ground, and we're thinking spring of next year is when the shovels will go in the ground. And hopefully within 12 months, 12 to 16 months, we'll have the machine in and turned on and ready to do that scan. So it's good. And once the shovels hit the ground, you're going to see things change, and you're going to see things move quite quickly, right? And I think that's where the excitement is when when your listeners are walking around and driving around the hospital, they're going to start to see those changes, and it really becomes real at that time.
0: Thank you, Jimmy. Thank you, Rob. And they're going to hang around, and we'll have some more questions and answers coming up for you in our next hour here on the Phil Maine Saturday Morning Extravaganza from Shoreline Classics, all about the MRI and trying to get that technology into the AMGH. You can hear the extended conversation, the whole thing, a little later on today. We'll pop it up on the A Life That's Good podcast. 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
7: Shoreline Classics weather. Sunny this morning. High of 19. UV index 8 or very high. Clear this evening. Low of plus 5. Sunny tomorrow morning. High of 21. Clear tomorrow evening, low of 8. Sunny Monday, high of 19. For your long-range weather forecast, visit shorelineclassicsfm.com.
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0: Shoreline Classics on a Saturday morning. It's Phil. And I think if I had to pick one thing and one thing only to eat for the rest of my life, I know you think I'm going to say pizza. That would be right up there for sure. But no, it would be a hamburger. I take a hamburger over a steak, over pretty much anything I can think of. Thursday was hamburger day. And TV food show host Guy Fieri says the perfect hamburger is about more than just toppings. It's all about execution, and the basics have to be covered. Kind of a toss-up for me, but on most days, man, a burger with a side of potato salad, nothing like it. Here are some key burger tips for you, by the way, for barbecue season from the mayor of Flavortown. Season and smash, he says. Use beef with 20% fat for better flavor and juiciness. Place the beef ball on the hottest griddle or cast iron pan possible. Smash it down to about a half an inch thick to create crispy edges and caramelization. You can flip it once they're a little bit crispy. Let one side fully brown and crunch before turning it over. The key, he says, is cheese. He says use American cheese, but for the rest of us, that's cheese. It melts the best for classic cheeseburgers. Steam the cheese, really. Cover the burger with a metal bowl or dome and squirt. Just be careful taking that off. You don't burn your hand, right? Squirt water underneath to melt the cheese without overcooking the meat. And toast a brioche bun. Use a buttered toasted bun for texture and flavor. And add LTOP toppings. Lettuce, tomato, onion, pickle. That's essential. Love it. But he says they should all be sliced extra thin for best bite. And my apologies if all of that came with the sounds of my drooling.
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0: Shoreline Classic Saturday morning with Trooper. And hi there, it's Phil. We're into our 10 o'clock hour, our last hour together on this 30th day of May. That means random entertainment news. To kick it off, Gayle King says the longstanding rumors about her and Oprah Winfrey being in a relationship, well, it used to bother her, especially since Oprah wouldn't shoot them down. But now she says she doesn't care what people say. But still no answer to, are they in a relationship? Paul McCartney recently learned that Prince would perform a cover of The Long and Winding Road at his concerts. Now he wants to work with Prince's estate to release a posthumous duet. I'm not going to lie, I'd listen, man. Miley Cyrus got a Walk of Fame star. It recognizes her work as a singer, actress, and also the voice of RFK Jr., I think. Cops in Italy shut down Mick Jagger's party recently. Mick still remembers all the great parties he used to have when the Colosseum in Rome was a pretty happening spot. Bad Company joined the cast of Toy Story 5. Which is why Kid Rock will now star in an alternative Toy Story 5. John Fogerty of CCR turned 81 this past week, or as his neighbors know him, the old man down the road. See what I did there? And finally, Clint Eastwood turning 96 tomorrow, 96 on Sunday, and showing no signs of slowing down. He's got several new projects in the works, including A Fistful of Werther's, and then The Good, the Bad, and the Guy Who Double Spaces After Every Period.
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0: Shoreline Saturday Mornings with Phil Main, and it's what's happening Saturday on the program. And we're trying to find out a little bit more about what's happening with the AMGH Foundation's Magnetic Moments campaign. Our guests in the studio, President and CEO Jimmy Trieu and Rob Lavecchi, VP of Finance and CFO of Huron Health System, trying to get a few answers to some of the questions that we're getting asked when we're out and about in the community talking about our attempts to raise $6.5 million. And my friend and a co-campaigner, Mandy Sinclair, is also in the room, sitting in the back. And welcome to pop in with a question or two as well, Mandy, as long as you're here. So, gentlemen, here's one of the questions I'm getting a lot.
1: Once this is open, is it going to be a 24-hour-a-day thing?
2: We are going to probably operate it. I mean, initially we have funding for 8 hours a day, but we know that that wait time is so high for MRI that we will probably get an additional 8 hours of funding from the ministry to run that 16 hours a day.
1: Okay.
2: And it depends. I don't think we're big enough to run 24/7 in terms of what we, the services that we provide, but I think we can pretty confidently say that it will probably be about 16 hours a day that we would run it.
1: Wow. That's amazing. It would be so valuable to so many people. How long do we expect this particular technology to last? I've been asked that. They don't last forever.
2: No, typically they last for about 10 years, okay. And then you would have to do a replacement. And again, it depends on how often it's used, how long it's used. You know, some will last 20 years. But again, it all comes down to usage.
1: Right.
2: But at least 10 years.
3: The one question I'm hearing as well is, like, if something breaks down, like, can you just speak, are you buying the maintenance package? Or, like, what happens to repairs and stuff like that?
4: Yeah, so part of the proposal that the vendor provides is, yes, we're going to purchase your MRI unit, and that's the equipment and all the gears and stuff and the control room and all that stuff that comes with it. But also is the service, right? Because, and typically what we try to do is have it match the useful life, at least the bulk of the useful life. As Jimmy pointed out, you know, 10 years is that sweet spot. So we'd probably have for sure dedicated 10-year service agreement. Because you're committing at that level, you get the best value and the best price for 10 years so that you know that if something breaks or whatever, that vendor is going to hopefully show up as soon as possible to fix it, right?
1: Right.
4: But that's kind of part of that whole package that we sign up for and part of the negotiations I mentioned.
0: Correct me if I'm wrong, but somebody might be saying, wow, $6.5 million, and then we have to come up with another $6.5 million. That's not true either, because half of what we're raising is going to the building, right?
2: That's right.
4: You got it. Exactly. Yeah, actually more than half. Yeah,
1: right.
4: More than half is for the building and construction. And that's the other thing is that, you know, we are, as Jimmy said, that, you know, the community and everyone who's come together to help raise the funds, it's great. And we need all the help because, you know, as we know, construction costs go up. Or they go up on an almost monthly basis, and by the time this time next year, they might go up. So that also plays into, unfortunately, the cost sometimes where the budget moves a bit because, like, oh, geez, now it costs an extra 10% or something for construction, right?
2: And just to comment a little bit about the service contract, these machines are so complex and so technology heavy. That it's really about cost avoidance, right? So you have a service contract to help kind of avoid those costs that you might run into in any case. If there's a case of the machine gets into, you know, a repair state or doesn't work or whatever, that service contract helps us. And it really saves us money in the long run to make sure that we have that 24/7 service to make sure that the machine is running.
0: Jimmy, Rob, and Mandy, thanks for being here in the studio today. 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
1: Shoreline Classics weather. Sunny this morning. High of 19. UV index 8 or very high. Clear this evening. Low of plus 5. Sunny tomorrow morning. High of 21. Clear tomorrow evening. Low of 8. Sunny Monday. High of 19. For your long-range weather forecast, visit ShorelineClassicsFM.com.
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0: Shoreline Classics, and almost time for me to take off here, but a few final thoughts. Some good news for you that I read this week for music lovers and museum fans. Researchers at the University College in London found that people that regularly engage in arts and cultural activities may actually age more slowly. I like that. Study looked at more than 3,500 adults, compared their hobbies with changes in their DNA tied to aging, and the results, pretty impressive. People who did arts activities at least once a week appeared to age about 4% more slowly than people who rarely participated. Researchers saying that that's comparable to the benefits of weekly exercise. What do you think of that? Activities include things like listening to music, reading, going to museums. A professor behind the study said the arts should be viewed as a health-promoting behavior in a similar way to exercise. So if I read a book tonight, does that count as going to the gym? Perfect. Be sure to check in on our podcast this week. On the show, we had our What's Happening Saturday today, and we had updates for June from the Huron County Library. Thanks to Nicole DeFreitas for that. And the Huron County Museum, Amy Zutout and Livia Picado-Swan were in. Also today, we got some answers to some questions. The Alexandra Marine and General Hospital Foundation's Magnetic Moments campaign is on as we try to raise $6.5 million. We get a lot of questions asked, and we had Jimmy Triu, President and CEO, and Rob Lavecki, VP Finance and CFO of Huron Health System, in to answer some of those for you. 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All right, enjoy that sunshine. Get down to the farmer's market. Have yourself a great weekend. Until next time, stay well. I'm Phil Main, up, dressed, and out of here.
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2: Shoreline Classics weather, sunny this morning, high of 19, UV index 8 or very high. Clear this evening, low of plus 5. Sunny tomorrow morning, high of 21. Clear tomorrow evening, low of 8. Sunny Monday, high of 19. For your long-range weather forecast, visit shorelineclassicsfm.com.
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2: Shoreline Classics weather, clear this evening, low of +5. Sunny tomorrow morning, high of 21. Clear tomorrow evening, low of 8. Sunny Monday, high of 19. For your long-range weather forecast, visit ShorelineClassicsFM.com.
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1: Yes, it's Roland here on location. 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
1: Yes, it's Roland here on location in Port Elgin. 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
2: Yes, it's Roland on location here. I'm at Creative Counseling at 625 Goddard Street in Port Elgin. 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
5: Shoreline Classics weather. Clear this evening, low of plus 5. Sunny tomorrow morning, high of 21. Clear tomorrow evening, low of 8. Sunny Monday, high of 19. For your long-range weather forecast, visit shorelineclassicsfm.com.
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1: Yes, it's Roland on location here at Creative Counseling. They are at 625 Goddard Street. They have their open house on until 4 o'clock today. I'm across from right now Julie Boulanger, the registered psychotherapist. Now, one of the things you have here is something called play therapy. Tell us a bit about it.
2: Well, play therapy helps children improve focus, emotional regulation, and social skills. We have an amazing playroom here. It has a Swedish ladder. It's got a punching bag and a cloth swing. We play tons of games and do art activities, and it really does help children process their big feelings and have great coping skills, especially if there's some school stress, there's some sibling rivalry, or anything going on that they're finding challenging.
1: So I assume with the play therapy, it gives parents some answers, right?
2: Absolutely.
1: Basically, things their kids might be doing or things they should be doing and aren't doing, you're able to help them out.
2: Absolutely. We do a lot of role playing and sensory activities as well. So it really does help with coping.
1: Well, there you go. It is Creative Counseling. They are at 625 Goddard Street. They have their open house until 4 o'clock today. If you want some more information, creativecounselingclinic.com as well. But yeah, drop on by. Remember, we have swag and stuff to give away as well. We'll see you soon.
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2: Yes, it's Roland on location here at Creative Counseling in Port Elgin. They're located at 625 Goddard Street. They're having an open house today until 4 o'clock. I'm across from right now Julie Belanger. She's the registered psychotherapist here. Now, Julie, one thing you offer here, a big benefit, is therapy for first responders. 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
2: Shoreline Classics weather, clear this evening, low of plus 5, sunny tomorrow morning, high of 21, clear tomorrow evening, low of 8, sunny Monday, high of 19. For your long-range weather forecast, visit shorelineclassicsfm.com.
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6: Shoreline Classics weather, clear this evening, low of plus 5. Sunny tomorrow morning, high of 21. Clear tomorrow evening, low of 8. Sunny Monday, high of 19. For your long-range weather forecast, visit shorelineclassicsfm.com.
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2: Shoreline Classics weather, clear this evening, low of plus 5. Sunny tomorrow morning, high of 21. Clear tomorrow evening, low of 8. Sunny Monday, high of 19. For your long-range weather forecast, visit shorelineclassicsfm.com.
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And I dreamed your dream for you, and now your dream is real.

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3: Shoreline Classics weather, clear this evening, low of plus 5. Sunny tomorrow morning, high of 21. Clear tomorrow evening, low of 8. Sunny Monday, high of 19. For your long-range weather forecast, visit shorelineclassicsfm.com.
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0: From disco to grunge, from power ballads to early 2000s anthems. 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
2: Shoreline Classics weather, clear this evening, low of plus 5. Sunny tomorrow morning, high of 21. Clear tomorrow evening, low of 8. Sunny Monday, high of 19. For your long-range weather forecast, visit shorelineclassicsfm.com.
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crying now. There goes Journey right here on Shoreline Classic with me, Rockin' Rick D. Name of the show is Vinyl Vibes. Welcome back to another episode. It's Saturday night. Things are just getting underway. So let's get going with Coney Hatch. Hey, operator.

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1: 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Yeah, do the math. That means your favorite jams now belong in the classics bin.
0: Feeling ancient yet? Don't worry. Your Bowtie Buddies got the throwbacks to make you feel timeless. Shoreline Classics, where even the 2000s are vintage now.

The song originally penned and recorded by the Spencer Davis Group. And of course, Steve Winwood was the lead singer of that particular group way back in 1966. Give Me Good Love, and now that is done by Helix. Some great Canadian boys and some great rock and roll music, no doubt about it. And now for a song that has been never duplicated, never replicated, only done by one band I've ever heard. This is Van Halen, Ain't Talking About Love. Crank this one.

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